0: na si Richard Alan E. Saul. For my money. So on the weekend comes, I go get live with the honey. Sige, idire-diretso na ho natin ang atin hong programa, ha? Once again, we are live right now. Maari ho kayong manood ng programa sa magitan ho ng facebook.com/gv991. At syempre, kayo din ho, inaanyahan ho namin makinig through different channels bukod ho sa GV99.1. You can also listen to us through GVAM792, naglilingkod sa bayan, at sa atin hong telebisyon, Signal Digital TV Channel 306. And of course, mga ka-vibes, huwag ho ninyong kakalimutan to follow us on our different social media pages, kagaya ho ng Facebook. Meron din ho tayo sa X, meron din ho tayo sa Instagram, meron din ho tayo sa TikTok, pati ho sa YouTube. So there are a lot of ways on how you can get in touch with us, how you can listen to the show, ha? Sige, it is a very busy day today, mga ka-vibes, ha? 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
1: Wow.
0: Bago ho tayo magsimula sa atin hong susunod ho na interview, maari ho kayong magpunta na sa ating Facebook Live, facebook.com/gv991. 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Maganda umaga po. Ay, tama ho ba yung pronunciation ko na inyong pangalan, Sir Richard?
2: Actually, it's a soul, like soul. Paul. Like
0: oh,
2: Paul.
0: Okay. Sir Richard, maganda umaga ho. 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
2: So first and foremost, ang talagang objective dyan is the safety of the Angeleños, no? 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So basically, it's ang main objective, that's the safety of the Angeleños transporters, and of course to hold responsible, para maging responsable din ang ating mga public transportation drivers.
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2: Actually, it started way back 2024, dun sa ating dating mayor na si Mayor Carmelo Pogi Lasatin, no?
0: Yes.
2: Gumawa sila ng city ordinance of drug-free workplace.
0: Yes.
2: And during that time, dinag-test lahat yung buong city hall. And after that, actually, yung for the TODA and JODA, yung mga tricycle and jeepney drivers, this is a project of LTO, no, na sinuportahan o pinondohan ng ating Mayor Pogi Lasatin. 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
0: Tricycle drivers pa lang po yun, Sir Richard,
2: yes,
0: ano?
2: And then meron kaming 1,373 na jeepney drivers. 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
2: 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However, meron tayong executive order.
0: Yan.
2: Every year na magpapa renew ng registration yung mga jeepney and tricycle drivers, eh obligado sila.
0: Ano ba to sa lisensya? We're talking about the renewal of license? Or
2: the renewal of the license.
0: Okay.
2: Now, not all drivers are owners of the tricycle or the jeepney. Iba operators.
0: Nakikiboundary
2: lang sila. But it's also the responsibility of the operators, the owner of the jeepneys and the tricycle, na yung kanilang kinukuhang driver, irresponsable. 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
0: 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So what's the difference between the process that you have done before 2024 at ngayong 2026?
2: Nung 2024, like what I said, the mayor funded, Mayor Carmelo Lasatin funded yung project ng LTO.
0: Mm.
2: Now, the LGU is acting on an executive order for the city, a city ordinance of a drug-free workplace for the jeepney and tricycle drivers, no? Na sinama siya sa requirement for registration.
0: Mm-hmm.
2: So, actually, this would be a responsible of the operators, yung may-ari ng tricycle and jeepney,
0: mm-hmm,
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0: Mm-hmm.
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0: 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Dun, on the
2: yes,
0: spot dun, ba kayo nagkumuha ng...
2: Dun mismo, kaya kasama namin yung ACDO for the traffic.
0: Uh-huh.
2: You know, kasama namin yung City Health kasi sila may accredited na nagtitest ng drug testing. And kasama din namin yung PNP. And sometimes kasama namin yung PIDEA. You know.
0: Is this through ano ba? Through urine?
2: Yes, through urine drug testing, yes.
0: Okay, and then papaano yung naging reception ng mga tao back in 2024 when you did that?
2: Back in 2024, syempre yung mga unang toda namin, maraming...
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0: Yes, yes,
2: you know,
0: yes, yes.
2: Hindi sila makatigil.
0: Yes, grabe. Ang dami pala.
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0: Yeah.
2: Diba? 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Parang alcohol. 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
0: Mm-hmm.
2: No? So, ganun din sa drugs. 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
0: Mm-hmm.
2: You know? But then again, because they're public service ano, mga drivers, kasi they're serving the commuters, the
0: correct
2: public, di ba? It's part of the responsibility.
0: Kasama na, sa prangkisa na ibinigay sa kanila yun,
2: yes,
0: eh.
2: Diba?
0: To make sure that...
2: to make sure na safe yung ating mga commuters.
0: Yes, yes. So, back in the day, tama, libre yun. Ano, hanggang ngayon, libre pa rin naman ang isasagawa.
2: Actually, when we started, it was free kasi nga parang pinondohan lang ng ating
0: city
2: mayor
0: government.
2: Yung project ng LTO.
0: Ngayon dahil kasi requirement na siya.
2: Ngayon requirement na siya, it should be part of the responsibility of the operators kasi nagre-renew sila ng lisensya eh.
0: Uh-huh.
2: It's like dati, naalala ko, nung nagpaparenew tayo ng driver's license, may kasamang medical drug test yan and eye check, di ba? And ngayon, it's the same thing. However, kaya dati, nung itong year na to, it started na ang mga jeepney and tricycle drivers, nagpapa-drug test sila sa ACDO,
0: you know,
2: sa crime lab.
0: Yes, yes.
2: No? Kasi accredited sila.
0: Mm-hmm.
2: So they have to pay kasi it's part of the responsibility. It's part of the requirement. However, during the crisis na tumaas yung gasolina, ganito, humingi sila ng tulong sa ating mayor.
0: Mm-hmm.
2: So basically, the mayor opted na sige, ilibre na muna natin ulit.
0: Mm-hmm.
2: So pumunta, bumalik sila sa amin, sa ACADAC, you know. And since I think it's since April 20, no, up to date, we have drug tested 2,300 something jeepney and tricycle drivers already.
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2: And then in order for them to get that, kailangan magbigay sila ng certificate na galing sila sa rehabilitation or certificate from ACADAC na nakatapos sila ng reformation program ng ACADAC.
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0: Okay. 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
2: Ang pinaka-monitor dyan is, if you don't go into treatment, you won't get your license.
0: Mm-hmm. 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
2: Oh, automatic yun. 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
2: 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Diba? 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
0: Yes.
2: It's the same thing.
0: Uh-oh.
2: You know, people will still drive without the license. Pero trabaho na yun ng ating ACDO, ng ating kapulisan na mahuli sila.
0: Mm-hmm. Okay, I'm curious, hindi ko alam kung alam if you know this information ha. Gaano katagal bago maging undetectable that someone used illegal substances?
2: Okay.
0: At least
2: sa urine, no? Ang marijuana can last from 6 to 8 months.
0: No? So when you say illegal substance, kasamang marijuana dyan, hindi lang yung
2: yes, dahil illegal,
0: mga chemicals.
2: Illegal pa sa Pilipinas ang marijuana.
0: Correct,
2: eh.
0: Correct.
2: So ang tinetest lang natin because mahal kasi pagka yung 5 panels ang tinetest natin, nakasama yung heroin, cocaine, MDMA, which is yung ecstasy, no? Eh na, hindi naman yan ang drug of choice ng ating mga drivers.
0: Uh-huh.
2: It's really marijuana and meth.
0: Mm-hmm.
2: No? So yung marijuana would stay in the system from 6 to 8 months.
0: Ah, matagal-tagal din.
2: Kasi makapit siya sa dugo.
0: Mm. 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Kung,
2: yes. No. Or, kailangan mong mag-submit sa reformation program or rehabilitation.
0: Okay.
2: And ang meth naman,
0: meth is shabu, right?
2: Shabu.
0: Okay.
2: It can last in the system from 3 days to 5 days, depending on sa dami nung tinake mo.
0: Ah. Okay. So, posible ba na mas matagal pala mag-stay sa system mo ang marijuana compared to shabu?
2: Yes.
0: So, like for example, nagpositibo yung isang driver sa shabu, since 5 days lang yan, pwede ba niyang sabihin na after 2 months, nagpa-test ulit, hindi na po ako positive. Pwede ba yan without the certification that he has already underwent the rehabilitation?
2: Unang-una, kailangan nga, meron siyang certificate.
0: Yeah.
2: Kasi nag-positive siya eh.
0: Yeah. Hindi ka ba sa buhay pwedeng magpakita lang ng
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0: Negative ako.
2: 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Wala sa amin.
0: Okay. Now, as far as PTRO is concerned, paano ang role ninyo in terms of monitoring at implementation? Kayo ba ang mismong the agency?
2: Actually, with the PTRO, I believe lahat ng ating Toda Joda is naka-register sa kanila.
0: Okay.
2: Naka-register ang operator o may-ari and the drivers.
0: So sa kanilang gagaling listahan, kumbaga?
2: Yes.
0: Okay.
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2: 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So it's part of your obligation.
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0: 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Yung
2: role? So basically, ang ano namin is simply to do a drug test,
0: mm-hmm.
2: no? And make sure na people would pass yung mm-hmm. kanilang drug test. And if they don't, kukunin namin yung lisensya, bibigay namin sa LTO.
0: Mm-hmm.
2: And papasok sila sa rehabilitation program ng ACADAC.
0: Mm-hmm.
2: No, meron kaming Balay Silangan. So, dun sa Balay Silangan, they have to stay there for 2 months in-house. Libre naman yun. Walang bayad yun.
0: Mm-hmm.
2: Sagot ng ating LGU yun, ng ating Mayor Carmelo John Lasatin.
0: Mm-hmm.
2: May pondo sila doon.
0: So, ulitin ko, that rehabilitation center is for free.
2: It's for free.
0: Uh-huh. San ho ito located?
2: Sa May Kawayan.
0: Sa May Kawayan. Oh. So this again, this is not just limited to those who would be positive sa drug testing sa mga jeep driver, pati yung mga ibang drug
2: Actually,
0: cases.
2: Actually, mandate ng Balay Silangan, again, no, yung Balay Silangan naman is a project of PIDEA. It was created during the time of the war on drugs.
0: Mm-hmm.
2: So merong drug watch list ng PIDEA.
0: Mm-hmm.
2: So sa watchlist na yon, people are categorized or individuals are categorized as user,
0: mm-hmm.
2: pusher,
0: mm-hmm.
2: or protector.
0: Mm-hmm.
2: So pag user ka, you will have to go undergo yung CBDRP, community-based rehabilitation program
0: mm-hmm.
2: na ginagawa sa barangay.
0: Mm-hmm.
2: No? Now, pag pusher naman ang nakatag sa'yo, automatic you have to go through Balay Silangan.
0: Mm-hmm.
2: You have to go through an in-house rehabilitation, no?
0: Mm-hmm.
2: Same with the protector.
0: Yan kasi yung mga kasalukuyang notions in terms of drugs, ano? Somehow kasi ang mga ito somehow biktima din of the proliferation of drugs, kaya na-addict din, kaya nga may rehabilitation center, no? 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Pero that's good thing na you've mentioned na libre at sagot ng LGU yon.
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2: 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You know, kasi kunyari nagnanakaw na ako, mm-hmm. nagre-rape na ako, biktima mm-hmm. pa ba ako?
0: 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Decision mo
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0: eh.
2: No? I believe that wala namang tao that dreamt that they want to be an addict.
0: Yes.
2: Na unang tira nila, gusto kong sirain yung buhay ko, mag-a-addict ako. Walang
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2: ganon.
0: Mm-hmm.
2: But they don't know. Kaya nga na-mention mo kanina about mental health. Because
0: mm-hmm.
2: that's exactly the point. Addiction is a mental disease.
0: Mm-hmm.
2: You know? It's not the drug, it's not the alcohol that's a problem. Kasi mm-hmm. hindi nga lahat ng umiinom lasenggo
0: mm-hmm.
2: o alcoholic. Mm-hmm. Hindi lahat na nagda-drugs are drug addict.
0: Mm-hmm.
2: You know? Some people have the disease of addiction. They have the compulsive, obsessive disease.
0: Mm-hmm.
2: It's in their system.
0: Mm-hmm.
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0: 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That's why people work.
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0: 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And meron tayong mga programa that would suit. Kasi not hindi porket rehabilitation, it's not like a shirt that one size fits all.
1: Correct.
0: No? So depende program, yan.
1: May iba-ibang programa.
0: 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So i-refer namin sila kung saan yung kailangan nilang treatment.
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0: You know? But once you've crossed addiction, it's already addiction.
1: Mm-hmm.
0: No? Meron lang manageable. 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They could still go to work without having any problems, mm-hmm. no? Pero meron namang iba na talagang sobra-sobra.
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0: Nakakaw na, nangungutang na, hindi nagbabayad, mm-hmm. you know? And this is a big problem, not only for the drug dependent, but for the family.
1: Mm-hmm.
0: No? And I guess yung pinakaano doon, we have to educate the people. You know, meron kaming program na nagsisimposium kami sa school.
1: Mm-hmm.
0: This will be a long shot, I'm
1: mm-hmm.
0: sure.
1: Mm-hmm.
0: You know? But you start from the teenagers, from the you know, the youth,
1: mm-hmm.
0: no? Inform them about the disease of addiction.
1: Mm-hmm.
0: Of course. And first of all, unang-una ang symposium namin ngayon is per classroom.
1: Oh, so talagang tutok talaga.
0: Oh, kailangan merong interaction
1: mm-hmm.
0: eh.
1: Mm-hmm.
0: And we don't teach them about the effects of drugs.
1: Mm-hmm.
0: Kasi naalala ko nung elementary ako, ganun. I become curious. Ah, ganun pala yun? Ano kaya? Paano kaya? Nagki-curious sila and they want to experiment. No?
1: Mm-hmm.
0: So what we do now, especially for elementary and high school, we teach them about stress. Child stress. Kasi paano nagsisimula yan? May stress ako. 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Eh, paano ko ang stress ko is my family?
1: Mm-hmm.
0: Sino yung pupuntahan ko? You know, so first identifying the stress. Mm-hmm. Second, where will I get help?
1: Mm-hmm.
0: No? At kung walang help, saan ako pupunta? Anong gagawin ko? Because these people or these children, yun yung time na they seek for other attention or
1: yes.
0: they seek other companionship from yes. and madalas dun sa mga batang nagsisigarilyo, pagkatapos mm-hmm. sa sigarilyo, inom.
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0: 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And then
1: nagiging gateway to other substances.
0: It's a gateway to other substances, mm-hmm. yes.
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1: 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It's actually cannabis.
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0: marijuana.
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0: Mm. What?
1: 1 gram of shabu is same as 1 gram of gold.
0: Mm-hmm.
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0: Mm-hmm.
1: Nag 9,000 something. Di ba ang shabu ngayon, let's say, you know, 3,000, 4,000.
0: Mm-hmm.
1: You know?
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0: We are talking about this just to, kung pwede, kasi alam naman natin, this is this problem is has been a menace for decades na, problema ng droga. No? We just want to hammer down sa mga utak ng mga tao, lalo na yung mga gusto, and I believe, maraming gusto mag bagong buhay, that there are ways on how to do it. Pero sir, base sa inyong probably pag-aaral at monitoring, ano yung pinaka first value na dapat pagtuunan nilang pansin if they really want to change?
1: Alam mo, magandang tanong yan eh. Because maraming taong gusto na magbago,
0: mm-hmm.
1: but they don't know how.
0: Mm-hmm.
1: Once you're in addiction already, parang ang feeling mo, there's no choice.
0: Pero alam naman ng mga addict na addict sila.
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1: 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Mm-hmm. And denial is real.
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1: 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Okay. 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
0: 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Okay, this is an important question. I hope you have the answer. 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What are they supposed to do?
1: Gusto ko yan tanong mo. You know, first and foremost, huwag silang mahihiya.
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1: 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You know, pag alam nila na ito ay isang sakit, mawawala yung social stigma.
0: Mm-hmm.
1: 'Di ba? Yung 85% of the people in our ACDO or sa BGMP are drug-related cases. 85%.
0: Oh my gosh.
1: Now, you cannot say that 15% are not drug addicts.
0: Mm-hmm.
1: People get caught with raping somebody.
0: Mm-hmm.
1: So, ang kaso nila, rape.
0: Mm-hmm.
1: But nobody drug tested them na high sila nung ni-rape nila yon.
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1: 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Nahuli silang nagnanakaw. Ang kaso nila, theft and robbery. Pero pambili ko ng drugs yun eh.
0: Mm-hmm.
1: Diba? So, totoo yung sinasabi ni Duterte dati. Diba? It's a menace. But it's, yun yung social stigma. It's not a moral issue.
0: Mm-hmm.
1: You know, hindi siya kahinaan ng pagkatao, hindi siya kahinaan ng utak. You know, it's a disease. Sakit siya.
0: Mm-hmm.
1: You know? And it's a relapsing disease. Paulit-ulit siya. Now, if a person is not healthy enough, you know, to make a decision for himself, who will? So, yung immediate family. Dalhin lang po ninyo sa opisina ng ACADAC.
0: Eh, paano ko sabihin, eh, baka magalit sa akin yung tatay ko o baka
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0: magwala.
1: 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Mm-hmm. Ganyan palagi.
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1: ACADAC or police?
0: Mm-hmm.
1: Kasi may kaso ka na, use of illegal substance. So, binibigyan namin ng choice yung drug dependent. Ikaw pumili, buhay mo yan eh.
0: Mm-hmm.
1: But then again, yung family, they have, yung immediate family, they have the right na i-surrender yung kanilang mahal sa buhay.
0: Mm-hmm.
1: Especially if they are tested positive.
0: Mm-hmm. Gusto ko yung sinabi mo na if you're not in the correct mental state, you're not capable to do proper judgment upon yourself. Kaya responsibilidad ito.
1: Yes.
0: Again, it's your responsibilities as family members of someone who's addicted to help him.
1: Yes, tandaan nyo. Kaya ginagawa ng tao yan kasi sa utak niya, tama yung ginagawa niya.
0: Mm-hmm. Mm-hmm.
1: Diba? And at days na tinitingin niyang hindi tama yung ginagawa niya, nagsisisi siya, he has the guilt and shame, the problem is, what will I do? Where will I go?
0: Mm-hmm.
1: How? Diba? So some try to commit suicide. Diba? Just to end it all.
0: Mm-hmm.
1: But that's not the answer. There is a choice and there is hope.
0: Mm-hmm.
1: Yun ang gusto kong sabihing mensahe sa pamilya. There is hope.
0: Mm-hmm.
1: You know? And believe me, most of these people, mga drug dependents, hindi nila alam pa paano alagaan yung sarili nila.
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0: Oh,
1: because this is the lifestyle of the drug dependents.
0: Mm-hmm.
1: They don't take care of themselves. 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
0: Mm-hmm.
1: And some of them, or most of them, don't even have IDs. Wala silang identification.
0: Oh my gosh.
1: You know? So, paano sila magtatrabaho? Paano sila mag-a-apply?
0: Yes.
1: Diba? So, ang programa ng ating gobyerno dito sa Angeles, hindi lang rehabilitation and reformation treatment. It has to go beyond that. Why? 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
6: My name is DJ Benjamin and this is Brunch Takes. 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

0: Sa programa ko pong Brunch Takes, ka-vibes. 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Kayo man ay pasahero, pahinante, o driver. 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Shoutouts also to all of our workforce. 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And happy, happy listening po. Let's start with our weather system for today. We have trough of low pressure area or LPA affecting mainly the Mindanao Island. In forecast for specific province in Mindanao and parts of Palawan, they'll be experiencing cloudy skies with scattered rains and thunderstorm. Ito po ay dulot pa rin ng trough o yung buntot ng low pressure area. For Bicol Region and Quezon Province, yes. Partly cloudy to cloudy skies na may pulupulong pag-ulan at pagkulog caused by the easterlies. Also, it will bring hot winds over Bicol Region and Quezon. For Metro Manila and the rest of the country, also here in Luzon, partly cloudy to cloudy skies with isolated rain showers and thunderstorm caused by the localized thunderstorm. And nakita na natin to ka-vibes, no? Pag buong araw na mainit, kadalasan by the afternoon or early evening, merong bigla ang buhos ng ulan. No? Here in Angeles City, we are, as early as now, we are at 33 degrees Celsius. We are expecting hot days ahead. I feel good. Almost the whole week, according to the forecast, it's gonna be scorcher with high temperatures. So kung lalabas ka, dala ka ng umbrella. So good! So good. Tsaka mas mahabang pasensya. hot days ahead, no? Pati yung mga susunod na araw ngayong linggo, mainit. But again, we cannot discount the chances, huge chance of raining by the afternoon and early evening. Ano? Sasabayan pa ng rotational brownout. Nakakain ako. 9:29, DJ Benjamin will be back after the short break. It's, oh yeah, alas 9:29. And mag-alas 9, medyo na ng umaga. Ang time check na yan ay hatid sa atin ng United Home First Sulfate.
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0: 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Baka flu na yan. I-BioFlu na.

Maroon 5. I didn't know that Kendrick Lamar is part of this song. That was Maroon 5 featuring Kendrick Lamar with their track Don't Wanna Know, playing here at GV 99.1. Your Gay Vibes with your boy DJ Benjamin. Ang dami pong ganap, no? So, over the weekend, nasaksihan natin yung collapse ng building dyan malapit sa... Oh, dito sa Barangay Balibago, ano ho? Well, rescue efforts continue after the building collapse here in Angeles City as missing people, or as the missing converts to casualties. As of now, there are 3 confirmed deaths and 17 missing. No? Sana po maging okay lahat, no? Maging okay yung mga rescuers natin at maging okay din yung pag-rescue nila, no? Again, this is kind of expected, but still we pray that those missing won't be converted to casualties and will be retrieved safe, no? Isa rin yun sa mga ipinagdadasal natin. And again, yes, this might be an accident, like KG Boy said, but we are still looking for accountability, right? May pananagutan ba dito ang kumpanya na nagpapatayo, or the contractors, the building itself? That's what we are trying to get information from. So still, this is a developing story. Stay tuned lang kayo, ka-vibes. So, maraming nag-e-effort para makakuha na mas maraming detalye dito sa aksidente o trahedya nangyaring ito. Yung pagguho ng 9-story building dito sa May Angeles City. But what else? Senate President Alan Peter Cayetano is requesting for an independent investigation regarding the shootout that happened 2 weeks ago. 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Diyan sa Senado, no? 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Well, feel free to send them over to me. Well, still early. It's 9:49 in the morning. Pwede mo pa rin akong i-text, ka-vibes, kung meron kang music request or pabate, pwedeng-pwede rin yan. Ito po yung aking mga numero. 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
3: My name is DJ Benjamin and this is Brunch Takes. 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

0: 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And wouldn't it be nice to be independent? Yung tipong you don't need to depend on anybody for money. Kasi may sarili kang negosyo. Oh, hashtag Monday mood ka bang magka-negosyo? Darn! Monday mood ka bang maging independent na from your company? Malay mo naman. Or why not do both, diba? Ang daming ganon. They're working 9-to-5 or part-time for a company, but on the side, they've gotten to start their own business na ganon. Oh, kayo ba? Monday mood na to stop dreaming, actually wake up and make it happen. Meron ba ditong hindi nagde-dream ng sarili niyang negosyo? Given a chance, yung successful na negosyo ba? Meron ba? Let me know, Kavibes. Because that's what it's all about today. And you know what? Delish Cheese Dough Pizza will be open for franchise again soon. So stay tuned or follow Delish Cheese Dough Pizza on Facebook for updates. Pero paano mo ipa-franchise yan kung halimbawa hindi mo pa siya natitikman at all? Siyempre, dapat matikman mo muna, diba? So, pwede magpa-deliver from any branch ng Delish Cheese Dough Pizza for as low as 229 pesos. And why do I have the feeling na franchise ang usapan ngayon? No, kasi ang daling sabihin eh, pero baka hindi pa natin lubos na naiintindihan ito. Well, luckily, Ma'am Chi Ibasco will be joining us today. And there's this amazing event we will be talking about. So watch out for that. Because she's already on her way. Watch out for that kasi this weekend na yan. At alam mo, amazed na amazed talaga ako dito dahil libre. Libre ito ka vibes. Yan ang favorite word pa mo natin, free. Di ba parang nothing to lose. So make sure to stay tuned sa ating usapan and join us live. We're gonna go live on Facebook in a bit. That's GV99.1. We are also on X, Instagram, and YouTube. All you need to do is to search GV99.1. Samahan nyo kami dyan ka vibes. At later I will remind you kung saan nyo pa kami mapapakinggan. Pero usapang free ba ka mo? Well, quick time check muna ka vibes.
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2: And we are back, mga ka-vibes. 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Sumakto lang itong isa sa mga paboritong kanta ni Ma'am Chi Basco. So I'm not alone today. Welcome to our What's Up, What's Nice segment, no? Ika nga ni Jim Ron, Ma'am Chi, you are equivalent or you are the average of the five people you spend the most time with. So if you're dreaming of your own business, for example, then we should hang out with business owners, diba? Ito na yun. Ito na yung dapat natin puntahan, no, Ma'am Chi? Tama
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2: 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At kung gusto nyo makita yung aking napakagandang panauhin for today, join us on Facebook Live. 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
2: So nice to have you today. At dahil first time nyo po, Ma'am Chi, we'd love to know a bit about you or more about you. Ano ba yung ginagawa ni Ma'am Chi on a regular day?
3: Well, I love walking, I do Zumba, and sometimes I play pickleball.
2: Oh, yun nga. Yun ang in na in ngayon. And I think it's not just a trend, no? Tingin mo.
3: It's not just it's a not. Fad. I think it's here to stay.
2: I think so too. It has crossed that threshold, ika nga. Pero in terms of work naman, what do you usually do?
3: I am now a financial consultant, a part-time college instructor, and now a project manager.
2: Kumbaga, hawak ni Ma'am Chi yung sarili niyang time.
3: Yes.
2: You don't

0: work full-time anymore. But you used to?
1: Yes, I used to be in corporate for 2 decades. Okay. Now, I am my own boss.
0: Ayun. So, na-experience na ni Ma'am Chi ang corporate full-time job, 8 to 5. Ngayon, mas feel mo, no? Mas feel mo yung hawak mo yung sarili mong time. Oh, before we talk about Franchise Pinas 2026 happening this weekend already sa SMX Clark, no? Just a few nice to ask for today. Eh, nasa balita na number 2. O binalita ni DJ KG Boy sa The Morning Roundup number 2 na masaya at work ang mga Pinoy in Asia or the Asia Pacific, no? Kayo po ba, Ma'am Chi, Monday mood to be happy at work? On a scale of 1 to 10, how happy are you right now?
1: Of course, 10.
0: Ah, 10 over 10. Masaya-masaya si Ma'am Chi na parang you're your own boss. Para sa'yo pala yung kantang Miss Independent kanina, no? Okay, vibes, pwede nyo kaming samahan na once again sa ating Facebook page. If you have like any questions or shoutouts or greetings, ayan, feel free to comment there. Another nice to ask. Siyempre tayo ay nakikiramay sa mga nawalan ng mahal sa buhay. This is all over the news, national, whether nationally or internationally. Diba? Yung nag-collapse na building dito sa Angeles City. And we are praying for the safety of the rescuers and those that are still being rescued right at this moment. They're working hard, no? Right at this moment, yung mga local government units and officials natin. So, how safe do you feel at work, Bayan? How safe and secure do you feel at work?
1: Since I am work from home, I feel very secure in our own home. But with regards to our agency office, it's in a very safe building. It's been established for a long while.
0: NPG building sounds safe to me. So I think we're pretty safe din naman here. There was actually a fire, somebody from the fire department. Talaga nag-inspect din talaga dito, randomly. And I think that's important. And finally, oh, last two na lang to. Monday mood to start your own business or to keep working?
1: To start my own business.
0: Ito na ngayon. So, you've started na.
1: Yes.
0: Ma'am Chi has started being independent from a company and being her own boss. So, balik tayo dun sa business, ha? Hashtag Monday mood to start your own business from scratch or mag-franchise?
1: For me, mag-franchise. Because it's a proven track record in terms of the branding, the marketing, the training of the people, and even inventory management. The franchise owner can really help a franchisee with all of these matters.
0: Ako, I have the same answer. Especially if you don't know where to start. Like, you have no idea where to start or marami ka nang parang sumemplang na negosyo. Parang this is the way to go. So, speaking of, we don't need to go far. We don't need to go Manila. Pag mga expo, need pang lumuwas-luwas dyan eh. Well, share with us the good news, Ma'am Chi.
1: We are the only franchise expo happening in Central Luzon. So people from Pampanga, nearby provinces of Tarlac, Zambales, Bulacan, even Metro Manila, you can all come here at SMX Center Clark. This is free entrance. Kaya welcome po kayong lahat sa May 29 and 30.
0: Well, ngayon ko lang din nalaman, no? Kayo lang pala. Ang Franchise Expo dito sa Central Luzon.
1: Yes.
0: Kasi kuhayaan mo kung lumuwas para mag-attend ng expo. Lalo na ngayon, no? The fuel prices are still very high. So ayan, hindi na natin kailangang lumayo. If you wanna know more about franchising, walang mawawala because you did mention that entrance is free. Pero backgrounder on Franchise Pinas. Ano ba itong Franchise Pinas?
1: So we started this 3 years ago. It's a vision of our president and CEO, Mr. Louis Alcantara of Epic Events Entertainment Production. He really wanted an expo such as this to help small and medium enterprises to really have their own company, own brand through franchising so that we can really grow the economy not just of Pampanga but nearby provinces. He himself is a franchise owner kasi, ma'am.
0: Ayun. At talagang visionary at napakagaling na entrepreneur niyang si Sir Louis eh. I don't think he remembers me eh. Pero before he had like a food delivery app. So we got to have some sort of collaboration already. Wow!

0: for 2 days. So, nag-double yung attendees natin.
1: For the second day or for the second year?
0: For the second year.
1: Oh,
0: so, 10,000, wow. 5,000 a day.
1: Congratulations!
0: Yes, our exhibitors are very happy.
1: So, it's growing talaga.
0: Yes.
1: And you know what? The fact na free yung entrance, eh, parang this is an advocacy to encourage people to get into business. To become entrepreneurs, to encourage livelihood din sa mga tao, lalo na sa mga naghahanap ng racket dyan, diba?
0: Extra income.
1: Oh, extra income. And ayun nga, they're growing year by year. So hopefully this year, this the third season, eh lalong blockbuster pa. At correct, lalong makakatulong sa ekonomiya natin ito. Oo. Anong magiging benefit nito or advantage sa mga wannabe business owners or yung mga business owners ngayon na medyo matumal, they wanna get into another business?
0: Ayan. Yes, actually, you can find more than 100 brands in this expo. So, you can explore what business you want, whether it's food, whether it's in the service industry. You will find what you need here. And of course, you will meet the franchise owners themselves and talk to them. You can align your values with them, your business goals with them. And of course, you can check out their packages, what they can offer with a franchise fee, or sometimes they even give it for free, franchise fee. They can waive that, and then they can teach you on how to market, train your people, and handle customer service and even your inventory management. They can teach that to you.
1: Oh, so why should we go? Isa na yun, no? Isa ng reason yun. 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Number two reason is libre lang. Nothing to lose. Libre lang yung entrance. Number three, ito malaking reason to. Baka kiligin pa kayo dito. Si DJ KG Boy ang mag-host. Diba? Si DJ KG Boy of GV99.1 will be hosting this two-day event. So if you wanna meet him in person, diba? 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
0: Andun siya.
1: Siya yung mag-host dyan. 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Napakaraming reasons, diba?
0: Correct.
1: At bukod pa dyan, bukod sa yung mga exhibitors na ito, how many exhibitors do you have?
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1: 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Ima-manage mo na lang diretso, di ba? 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I-manage mo na lang, i-operate na lang. Tama
0: actually,
1: po?
0: With the franchise kasi ituturo na nila from the start how to open a franchise, including training of your people, how to market the brand. Syempre may ready advertising and promotional materials na sila, ipapasa na lang sa'yo. 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
1: Okay. So whether that's a food cart, about you want to get into the food business, laundry business, services, they have over or almost 200 plus exhibitors dito. Ayan ha, napakarami ng rason ha. Tapos libre pa ha. Franchise Pinas 2026 this May 29 to 30 sa SMX Clark. Yung isa pa, Ma'am Chi, they have workshops to look forward
0: yes.
1: to and seminars as well. So
0: yes.
1: Please tell us about that.
0: Day one seminar on May 29, that's 1 to 5 p.m. in a separate meeting room for an intimate learning experience. You will hear Mr. Paolo Tibig, Mr. Prudes Garcia, Mr. Carl Kema, Mr. Justin Uy, and the rest of the speakers that we have for day one and two. You may register to us through our Facebook page if you want to attend this learning experience. Ang dami niyo pong matututunan from this very successful businessmen and business owners.
1: So yung mga na-mention niya, they're esteemed businessmen here in Angeles City in Pampanga and Central Luzon, no? Who own, they're the actual owners of the very big brands here. dito, 'di ba?
0: Yes.
1: Na they're known not just here in Central Luzon but nationwide as well. Yan. So we've cited so many reasons already. Paano po ba yung program sched ulit? There's a
0: We open to the public at 10 a.m. to 8 p.m. on May 29 Friday and May 30 Saturday. So as early as 10, if you don't want a very crowded expo, please come early so you can have first dibs on the brands that you will see. And also they have opening promos. If you line up early at 10 a.m. for each day, we have coupons to give out, freebies, food sampling and all.
1: Amazing! May pa free food tasting pa at may pa free coupons pa. And if you kind of get hungry, if you're hungry, di ba, the franchise exhibitors themselves are selling food as well.
0: Yes,
1: tama?
0: Yes. Ayun. So you can sample the products. 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
1: Okay. Ayan. 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
0: Yes, I'm inviting everyone on May 29, that's a Friday, and May 30, Saturday, from 10 a.m. to 8 p.m., go to SMX Convention Center, Clark. 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
0: Yes, naman. 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We have on-site registration or you can register manually, but we will have Wi-Fi connection there, definitely.
1: 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It's free entrance. How can we reach Franchise Pinas for more inquiries? Let's say we have business owners tuned in. They want to franchise their business, as in expand their business, no? And become an exhibitor next year. How can they inquire to join next season?
0: You may reach us at our Facebook page, facebook.com/franchisepinas, or you may text us at 0917-521-1106.
1: So you can find them on Facebook. It's Franchise Pinas, and you can message there. And if hindi nyo makita itong ating poster sa page natin, no? Kasi you kind of need to zoom. Well, Ma'am Chi has a bigger version of her poster. Ayan. Franchise Pinas 2026. It says the biggest franchise expo in Central Luzon. Akala ko nga it's just the biggest food. Oh, it's also the biggest food and franchise expo in Central Luzon. And the only franchise expo in Central Luzon. Tapos, ayan nga, nakalagay na it's for free. And it's happening this weekend already, May 29 to 30, hosted by GV99.1's very own DJ KG Boy. Say hi and hello sa kanya. And that's at the SMX Convention Center sa SM City Clark yan. So kung maggagala na rin lang naman tayo, di ba? Why not?
0: Yes.
1: Why not
0: pass by the expo?
1: Pass by.
0: Yes.
1: O sige, just a couple more questions. Ito advice naman to all who dream of having their own business or augmenting their current business or income portfolio. How to choose the right franchise? Sige.
0: Correct. I think for me, you have to know your purpose. You have to be intentional in all your actions, in all your decisions. And of course, always follow your dreams, follow your desires and your passion, because I think you will excel in that. And if you love what you do, there is no room for failure for you.
1: Thank you so much for that lovely advice, Ma'am Chi. And I think also importante talaga na umaten tayo. Kasi kung mag-franchise ka ng isang negosyo, importante din na lagi mo siyang ginagamit, kinakain, at talagang naniniwala ka sa produkto nila. Kaya napaka-importante na personal tayong pumunta sa Franchise Pinas 2026 this May 29 and 30. That's Friday and Saturday, diba? Sa SMX Clark. Sa SM City Clark yun mismo eh, sa loob. ba? Yung SMX Convention Correct. Center. One last invite, greetings and last words, Ma'am Chi.
0: Yes, once again, see you this coming Friday, May 29 at sa Sabado, May 30. We open at 10 a.m. to 3 p.m. To 8 p.m., sorry. So it's a whole day thing. It's free entrance. Come one, come all. You will see all the brands that you want to see, and you may decide if you do want to go into franchising. So see you there.
1: Thank you again, Ma'am Chi, the project manager of Franchise Pinas. So, kita kits tayo this Friday and Saturday. And this next song, millennial taste para pala, no? Si Ma'am Chi, pareho kaming millennial taste niyo. So, if you're tired of being stuck in the Twilight Zone, because Ariana Grande has a song called Twilight Zone. Maybe ito na yung magdadala ng liwanag sa atin. Franchise Pinas 2026. Thank you for partnering with us. Only here on our number one Good Vibes station, GV 99.1. 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

0: Nice at pa-play ng Restart by Sam Smith. 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
0: Happy Monday din kay Catherine Santos. Oh, it's been a while, Catherine. Sa Isn't It Nice, no? Ngayon lang siya naka-message ulit sa Isn't It Nice at ang kanyang request ay naiilag. Magpapastinger na naman tayo ng OPM naman. After the break, OPM naman. At meron din tayong live podcast, ha? Dahil may exciting event this weekend. So if you wanna know the details, maraming salamat uli kay Ma'am Chi Basco. You can join the live or watch the live, yung podcast natin sa Facebook page ng GV99.1. At pwede kayong humabol na mag-comment dyan kung may responses kayo sa ating... Nice to ask for today. 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To Michael Garcia, to Beth Garcia, and to all our ka-vibes all over Central Luzon, to the wifey Beth, yung mga tiga Valenzuela, Santa Rosa, Nueva Ecija, pati mga tiga Tarlac, Bulacan, pati Saldana fam. 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

0: 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Two or more symptoms? Baka flu na yan. I-BioFlu na.
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3: 3 o'clock in the afternoon is the hour of great mercy. At this time, our Lord Jesus Christ died on a cross and redeemed the world. Let us pray. You died, Jesus, but the source of life flowed out for souls, and the ocean of mercy opened up for the whole world. O fountain of life, immeasurable divine mercy, cover the whole world and empty yourself out upon us. O blood and water, which flowed out from the heart of Jesus as a fountain of mercy for us, I trust in you. Holy God, Holy Mighty One, Holy Immortal One, have mercy on us and the whole world. Holy God, Holy Mighty One, Holy Immortal One, have mercy on us and the whole world. Holy God, Holy Mighty One, Holy Immortal One, have mercy on us and the whole world. Amen. Jesus, King of Mercy, we trust in you.
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Kasama si Kakay. At bago tayo mag-bye-bye, happy birthday, DJ Clark. Laughter, faking smiles, same old tired, lonely play. And listen to DJ Kakay every Monday to Friday from 3 p.m. to 6 p.m. sa programang Kakay. And if you want to share a story, Kavive, send me a message to our Facebook page and please search GV99.1. All I can say is it was enchanting to me. Definitely, it's enchanting to me. Meet you all. Thank you. As whispered, have we always for listening. Okay, pa-uwi, mag-ingat. Way to me. And I hope that you will have an amazing evening. Oy! Start counter. Diba, naka-holiday because it's Memorial Day. Sing notes in secrecy. Kasi importante, enjoy mo yan ha, ka-vibes. Was enchanting to me, you. And para mas masaya pang yung gabi, you can visit the Bigger Better Capita Sports Bar in Mabalacca, back-to-back live bands, the best of billiards, yummy food, refreshing drinks, and KTV rooms open 24/7 with free entrance. 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So check their Facebook page for more updates.

0: the name of the Father, and of the Son, and of the Holy Spirit.
1: Amen.
0: The angel of the Lord declared unto Mary,
1: and she conceived by the power of the Holy Spirit.
0: Hail Mary, full of grace, the Lord is with you. Blessed are you among women, and blessed is the fruit of your womb, Jesus.
1: Holy Mary, Mother of God, pray for us sinners now and at the hour of our death. Amen.
0: Behold, the handmaid of the Lord.
1: Be it done unto me according to thy word.
0: Hail Mary, full of grace, the Lord is with you. Blessed are you among women, and blessed is the fruit of your womb, Jesus.
1: Holy Mary, Mother of God, pray for us sinners, now and at the hour of our death. Amen.
0: And the Word was made flesh,
1: and dwelt among us.
0: Hail Mary, full of grace, the Lord is with you. Blessed are you among women, and blessed is the fruit of your womb, Jesus.
1: Holy Mary, Mother of God, pray for us sinners, now and at the hour of our death. Amen.
0: Pray for us, O Holy Mother of God,
1: that we may be made worthy of the promises of Christ.
0: Let us pray.
1: Pour forth, we beseech thee, O Lord, your grace into our hearts, that we to whom the incarnation of Christ, thy Son, was made known by the message of an angel, may by his passion and cross be brought to the glory of his resurrection, through the same Christ our Lord.
0: Amen. Glory be to the Father, and to the Son, and to the Holy Spirit.
1: As it was in the beginning, is now, and ever shall be, world without end. Amen.
0: Glory be to the Father, and to the Son,

0: Spirit, as it was in the beginning, is now, and ever shall be, world without end. Amen.
1: In the name of the Father, and of the Son, and of the Holy Spirit.
2: Amen.
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This Monday night, May 25, 2026. Huling Lunes, buwan ng Mayo. Kasama ninyo ang inyong

was opening our program for tonight. Music coming from the band Warped Speeds. It's one of my favorite songs right now. And a big shout out to Blaster. 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

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You can send your messages over our text line 0967-0695-768 and 0938-516-4466. And of course, ating mga social media pages from Facebook, TikTok, X, and Instagram. 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And shoutout sa inyo guys and happy listening.

Abangan nyo ang our second hour of our show. We'll be doing a live mixing, and that will be live on our TikTok page. Search lang ang GB99.1. Like and follow nyo na rin kami. For the meantime, I'm gonna give you something from Mackie. This is a very wonderful song, a little bit sentimental. This is Kahel na Langit playing here in your number one good vibe station. This is GB99.1, your good vibes.

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This Monday night, May 25, 2026, and coming up, a song from Ace Banzuelo. This is muli, of course, kasama ang inyong musikerong ka-vibes, DJ Rod, sa programang puno ng tugtugan at positive energy. This is Plug and Play, live music and good vibes. 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

music coming from December Avenue. 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

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This Monday night, May 25, 2026. Last Monday for the month of May. Next week, mga kabibes, June na. Buwan ng Hunyo. Kumusta naman ang ating May? Lahat ba ng gusto natin gawin this month of May, nagawa ba natin? Lahat ba ng ating mga goals this month natupad? O sinabi mong next month na lang? Sinabi mo next month ko na ang gagawin? Palagi na lang ganyan. Anyway, mga ka-vibes, maraming salamat for joining us tonight. This is the final hour of our show. A while ago, meron tayong live music mixing. Shoutout sa lahat ng mga nakinig, sumubay, nag-message sa atin, nanood ng live over our TikTok page. Maraming salamat po. Shoutout kay Echo. At shoutout na rin natin yung mga messages natin over our text lines. May message to Mommy Pines. Good evening, DJ Rods. Happy Monday. Kindly play the song Sailing by Dionella. Shout out to Boss Julie and Bernard, but most especially to you. Thank you. God bless you always from Mommy Pines. We played that one a while ago, Mommy Pines. But itong si Bernard mo ang nabuhay ulit. Sabi ni Norberto, ganda po ng mashup songs niyo, DJ Rods, para po mas extend niyo po hanggang 12 midnight. 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And we'll continue playing more songs. The final hour of our show. More of the hits. This time I'm gonna give you something from the band Hail. This is Bahay Kubo playing here on your number one good vibe station. This is GB99.1, your good vibes.

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1: 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Papa Kelly, para everybody, every bubbly. Bye.

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You know I love yeah. From day one. 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Up until today. 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

We got everything covered. You know I love from day one. 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Up until today. 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You're really quite the keep your stereos here and keep the good vibes. 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
0: 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Today. 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You're really quite the keep your stereos here and keep the good vibes. 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

fly to the top. I've been out of shape, taking out the box. 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Kind of shocking, they want a static with precision. 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

0: 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Engineer Erwin Villegas Galang, with ECE number 10845. 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Ladies and gentlemen, good morning. 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

0: araw sa buong Pilipinas. 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At the boy, nag-isang Good Vibes Station GV 99.1, giving you what you need to know today. And playing your song so I can feel good. So sana ay dadalhin nyo all throughout the day hanggang gabi na ano. Ito umaga ho, 26 ho tayo ngayon ng Mayo 2026. Today is Tuesday, mga kabahin. Ano atin? It is the last Tuesday para sa buwan ho ng Mayo. 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When we return, we'll be giving you songs coming from Olivia Dean and Cat's Eyes. So keep it here at your one and only Good Vibe Station, GV99.1 at 6:23 na umaga. 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

0: 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Mas bilis banat sa apat. 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